Bill 95. Hey, it's Bobby Bones. Tomorrow morning at 7:20, how well do you know your movies? One word movie quotes. Then we'll do Tell Me Something Good at 55 after every hour. See you tomorrow morning.

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And no matter where you're at in Central PA, the best country always plays here. 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
0: I want to thank you for hanging with us. We actually caught up with Riley Green not long ago. You can listen to that interview. Link is in the bio to my Instagram. It's He's Wayne D. Go check it out. He's Wayne D, all right? Appreciate you hanging. Riley's on now. Song is called Worst Way. Got Parker McCollum on the way. Kenny Chesney, too.

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0: 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That Taylor Swift or, oh gosh, now my mind is, nah, I just want to book the whole thing now. Hey, we'll all find out together next week who's going to be in Vegas for this year's iHeartRadio Music Festival.

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Bill 95.3, number one for new country. Chris Jansen's song is called Me and a Beer. What's going on? It's Wayne D. If you're on Instagram, click follow. He's Wayne D. Easy to get a hold of me. Shoot me a message if you want to get your song on the night, too, all right? Here's Corey.

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Tomorrow morning at 7:20, how well do you know your movies? One word movie quotes. Then we'll do Tell Me Something Good at 55 after every hour. See you tomorrow morning.

Number one for new country, Bill 95.3. Starting Monday, we are getting you that much closer to $250,000. We'll slice you off of your share of it as we celebrate America 250. 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Good luck.

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It's Bill 95.3, number one for New Country. Ella Langley, that is Be Her. It's Wayne D. We actually caught up with Ashley McBride recently. 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

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Hey, thank you for starting your Thursday here with me. How about we get it rolling with some good news? Hang on just two songs and I'll share some with you.

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0: 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Ann Hudson is about to jump on and share some Nashville news with us. Ann, what do you have lined up?
1: Well, Granger, looks like Jelly Roll got a new gig in the sporting world. I'll explain coming up in your Nashville news next.

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1: Y'all ready to jump into some history from today? 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
1: 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Not everyone sleeps at night. Some of us think, some of us drive, some of us pray. Granger's with you through it all. Thanks for being a part of the After Midnight family.

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Talking about death row last meal, still running this topic because it's really been good. I've been getting good phone calls on this. What would be your death row last meal? 866-607-8383.

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1: 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That's a true story, and Earl Dibbles Jr. is going to share this dumb criminal story with us next.

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Hey, thank you for sharing Thursday here with me on After Midnight, y'all. Before you take off and get your day started, let me remind you, God is great and he is worthy of our praise. I'm Granger Smith, coming to y'all from the Yee Farm in Central Texas. If you're just now getting your day started and starting to listen to me and want to hang out some more, join me as we continue this from Mornings with Granger over on Yee Radio. 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

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Are y'all ready to jump into some history from today? Because of this, Slug Bug was invented. I'll share more coming up in two songs. Hang tight.

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0: 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Ann Hudson is coming up next with all the latest from Nashville. 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
1: Oh my gosh, Granger, I don't know if you've seen all this drama online. People hating on Luke Bryan's new song, Fish, Hunt, Golf, Drink. Well, he's responded. I got that story coming up in your Nashville news next.

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Thursday's edition of After Midnight is officially over, but I want to remind you, we have a streaming channel called Yee Yee Radio where this party continues. 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
7: We got a lot of feedback on The Big Lonely, that documentary, including a message from Sarah, our listener, that is going through terminal cancer, that told us to watch it, asked us if we'd watch it. So I'll read you something that she wrote. The show, Amy was approached just randomly by a listener that had a really big opinion on it. But we do have a big show. Lunchbox's mind was also blown by something with technology that we'll get into as well. Glad everybody is here. All right, let's go. Now let's play Coe Wetzel. Here is High Road.

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2: This woman's trying to row from California to Hawaii. 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That's crazy. Hit that.
3: Day four of becoming the first American woman to row solo from California to Hawaii. Today was pretty great. The sun finally came out and I was able to charge some of my batteries and make some water. I had a conversation with my routers last night, my weather routers, and there's some big weather coming in the next couple days. So there's going to be about 12 to 14 foot seas. So pretty big stuff, and it was good to get kind of ready for that. Hopefully I'll start moving a little faster too. It'll be way different than what I'm doing right now, which is just rowing in a lot of flat water.
2: Yeah, because the ocean's stupid, right? Like where I grew up, we had Lake Washita. You know what the lake was. It may get a little choppy when it's windy. The ocean's like, if it gets angry, a boosh, waves. And also the distance of this, is it's 2,400 miles.
4: Yeah, I just Googled that.
2: She's rowing 2,400 miles.
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0: Bobby Bones Show, Bill 95.3. I got to tell you, I love the amount of talkbacks we've been getting on the iHeartRadio app, listening to every single one. Keep them coming.
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0: Built 95.3, number one for New Country. And starting Monday, this is so exciting. Starting Monday, we've got the 250K USA giveaway. 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Is there a state you want to visit? 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So many different things. So you want to try? I can't win though. 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

Bilt, 95.3, number one for New Country. I'm not going to lie, I showed up to work today and I'm like, wait a second, it's Thursday. My week is just thrown off. And I worked Monday, but my week is still thrown off. I don't know if that's good or bad, because now I'm behind. You know what I mean?

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0: Number one for New Country, Bill 95.3. And it is time for your daily dose of randomness. Did you know the songwriters behind the 1974 hit Take Me to the River, they actually earned more royalties from the use of that song in the novelty toy Big Mouth Billy Bass than from any other artist who ever covered that track through the years? Well, we had one of those. I actually recently found one of those, and the only way to turn it off was to take the batteries out. So I kept the batteries in, fresh batteries, super glued it shut, and gave it as a gift. It was awesome. I don't know when you're going to need that, but there you go. It's your daily dose of randomness, and now you know.
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Hey, it's Bobby Bones. Tomorrow morning at 8:20, Kip Moore is stopping by the studio. He's got so many number one songs. We haven't seen him in a while. Kip Moore tomorrow morning on the Bobby Bones Show.

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1: Bill 95.3. You know, every once in a while, I find a workout trend. I'm like, that's pretty cool. I think this one's neat. I don't think I'd be good at it. Chess boxing. Apparently, it's a big trend out of New York City. This is where you engage in an 11-round match. You're not playing chess while you're boxing. You would sit down, play chess, then box in a ring. Then chess, box, go back and forth.

0: 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Who is this?
1: Hello.
0: Hey, who's this?
1: Who's this?
0: This is Dustin. Who's this?
1: I might have the wrong number.
0: Maybe not. Who are you trying to call?
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0: Yeah, you got us.
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And I personally love that song. iHeart Country World Premiere Music from Riley Green. Think Is You Drunk. Little tribute paid to Toby Keith in there, too. Let me know what you think. Tap that talkback mic on the free iHeart Radio app. I think it's a fun summer song. We've been

0: Bill 95.3, number one for New Country. And I'm Dusty. Thank you for listening. A few minutes off from Megan Maroney with Beautiful Things. And speaking of Megan, so she skipped the ACMs. She was actually in her best friend's wedding as the maid of honor. Her best friend's name is Natalie. And she actually sang at Natalie's wedding. So the song Wonder from Megan Maroney, it's actually about Natalie. Check this out.
1: In the song, I'm telling Natalie, if you just hold out, you're going to find someone that is going to show up early, and you're never going to have to wonder how he feels about you. And I definitely think that with Alex, he found it.
0: And then everybody's singing along. It was awesome. Megan actually shared this on her TikTok, so go check it out. That's pretty awesome. Beautiful Things on the way next.
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number one for new country, Bill 95.3. And for many a short work week, I mean, tomorrow's already Friday. Not going to lie, I didn't realize it was Thursday when I got to the office today. Yep. Missed a couple of meetings, so that's fun.

0: Built 95.3, number one for new country. And as your Thursday rolls on, how about some good news? I love sharing good news. But a smile on your face might trigger you to do something good yourself. Or not. That's fine, too. Did you see in China, over 30,000 volunteers, they're actually traveling to a rural country, helping with the goal of planting 1 million trees and helping with farmland and with water sources. I think that's awesome. And then this out of New York, an off-duty New York firefighter. Talk about a hero. Noticed a woman trapped in her car. It was submerged in water during a recent flash flooding. He climbed on top of the car, smashed the sunroof with his hands, and then pulled her out. Brought her to safety as she was running out of air. Talk about amazing. There you go. That's some good news for you Thursday. Kane Brown on the way. We'll get to Morgan Wallen, too.
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0: 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And I feel like every day we get more and more messages on the talkback mic. It can be a request. It can be a shout out. I just got this one.
1: I think Ducky just wanted to say,
0: put a smile on my face.

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And what do you say we look back on this day in country music through the years? What happened on May 28th? We're going to look back next. Shaboozy right now. Good news.

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0: Bill 95.3. You know, apparently yesterday was National Flip-Flop Day. I didn't take part. I can't walk around in flip-flops unless I'm like at the pool. Do you think it's acceptable to walk around in flip-flops?
1: Not for men.
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And I do love iHeart Country World Premiere Music Day. That's jam, too. Riley Green, Think Is You Drunk? What do you think? Let me know. Tap the talk.

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And don't forget, starting on Monday, you got a chance at winning your share of $250,000. Win $2,500. You're able to go travel the country, see something in the United States you haven't had a chance to see before. Starts Monday at 8 a.m.

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Hey, it's Bobby Bones. Tomorrow morning at 8:20, Kip Moore is stopping by the studio. He's got so many number one songs. We haven't seen him in a while. Kip Moore, tomorrow morning.

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And I'm Dusty. 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Never sweat the small stuff. Luke Combs right now.

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The iHeart Country Road premiere right there from Riley Green. He's back with Think As You Drunk. Love that title. Playing that one for you all day today. All right, Morgan's on now.

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Actually, lots of mistakes. Guaranteed human.

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1: And the iHeart Country World Premiere, the new one from Riley Green. That one's called Think As You Drunk. Planner for you all day long today. It's Casper with Morgan Wallen now. His new one, it's

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With America about to become 250 years old, we're going to celebrate by giving you your share of $250,000. 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

Bill 95.3. And all day today, we have the I Heart Country world premiere, the brand new one from Riley Green. It's called Think As You Drunk. Can play it again for you right after 5 o'clock. It's coming up here. Morgan and Post are on now.

number one for new country, Bill 95.3. And the brand new one from Riley Green, the iHeart Country world premiere of his new song. That's called Think As You Drunk. Planning for you all day today. It's Casper. And yeah, Riley, by the way, says he absolutely would collab with Ella Langley again for a third duet. Hopefully that happens. They're good together. Ella now with Choose and Text.

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And we have your share of $250,000 as we celebrate America turning 250 years old. 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

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Our playlist, hand-picked. Yeah, but we got the calluses to prove it. Guaranteed human.

0: Hill 95.3 with Josh Ross. That's Hate How You Look. It's Casper. Thank you for listening. So in honor of it being National Flip Flop Day, a day late, I meant to bring this up yesterday. I'm on it a day late, but better late than ever. Finding out your take on flip-flops in public. Are you okay? Is this socially acceptable? Footwear in public. What do you think? Flip-flops.
1: Absolutely yes for women. Absolutely no for men. I don't like seeing men with flip-flops in public.
0: All right, Heather. Thanks for your take on this. Okay, Heather says it's okay for women, but not guys. So listen, guys, if you're wearing flip-flops and you see someone giving you a death stare, that's probably Heather. That's got to be her.
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1: And we have another iHeart Country world premiere for you today, all day long today, playing the brand new one from Riley Green. It's called Think As You Drunk. If you haven't heard it yet or you want to hear it again, I got it for you coming up again right after 6 o'clock, a few minutes away. Riley's on now with this one, Change My Mind.
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1: And with America about to celebrate its 250th birthday, we have your share of 250 grand to win. $2,500 to go on an awesome road trip around America this summer. 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

Bobby Bones tomorrow morning at 8:20. Kip Moore is stopping by the studio. We've got so many number one songs. We haven't seen him in a while. 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
1: I'm Casper. Have a great night. Wayne and Tay are on the way after 7, and they have the brand new one from Riley Green coming up, too. Just after 7 o'clock, they'll do it again. The iHeart Country world premiere, the brand new one from Riley Green called Think As You

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Hey, it's Tay with the Wendy and Tay Show. And no matter where you're at in Central PA, the best country always plays here. 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